0: Support for NPR comes from this station. And from Proven Winners, with Proven Winners Color Choice Shrubs, offering flowering shrubs and evergreens selected for home landscapes. 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
1: This is Weekend Edition from NPR News. I'm Scott Simon. Neil deGrasse Tyson begins his latest book with an arresting first sentence.
2: Ever since childhood, I've wanted to be abducted by aliens.
1: Well, if aliens are reading our books down here, they can't ask to take back to their civilization anyone who knows more about us, them, and the universe we share than Neil deGrasse Tyson. Of course, he's director of the Hayden Planetarium, the recipient of some 24 honorary doctorates, the Distinguished Public Service Medal from NASA, also has an asteroid named after him. His new book, Take Me to Your Leader, Perspectives on Your First Alien Encounter. Thanks so much for being with us.
2: I'm delighted.

0: You feature Hayley Williams of Paramore on the song The Rising Skyline. How did this collaboration come about?
1: Haley's been a fan for a long time, since she was a teenager. So we've had contact with her on and off through the years. I ended up mixing one of the recent Paramore albums, and our friendship just kind of grew out of that.
2: The emotions that are in her voice, they really seem to be there, and they're subtle and authentic, and every time I hear it, I hear more, just more of a fragility.
0: Failure was active for most of the 90s. You broke up, and you all took some time off. You reunited in 2013, and you've been marvelously prolific since then. Mm. And you've been getting new fans, too, right?
1: Yeah, our audience has kind of morphed from people our age who followed us in the 90s to people that are more Haley's age, actually. And I think part of that is actually because of her sort of championing the band in the press and, you know, late night TV, and but also just the way music discovery happens now. There's no reason for an older band that's been around for a while to not be discovered by a younger audience. It's more about the music and if it moves them or not.
0: Ken Andrews and Greg Edwards of Failure, their new album, Location Lost, out now. Thank you both so much for being with us.
1: Thanks for having us.
2: Thank you.